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1: To Bombay, a traveling circus came. They brought an intelligent elephant, and Nelly was her name. One dark night, she slipped her iron chain, and off she ran to Hindustan and was never seen.

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0: Long time ago, me and my brother Kyle here, we was hitchhiking down a long and lonesome road.
1: All of a sudden, there shined a shiny demon in the middle of the road.
0: And he said...

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The beast was stunned. A whip crack went his rumpet tail, and the beast was done. He asked us,

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you do what they told you. 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Now you do what they told you. Now you do what they told you.